0: That is Clint Black. Nothing's news from the original Country Gold. Rowdy here. Clint Black is too. We're talking about his brand new book, which is out now. And I would imagine, even as a gifted and successful songwriter, writing a book, that's got to be a whole nother animal.
1: It was a grind. You know, put everything I had into it, overwrote it, and then edited it down to the best possible book. By the fifth time going through the editor's notes, I was now reading the book I had written and gotten emotional in the writing of it, to the point where now I'm reading it in a different way, and suddenly I guess my guard is down and the emotion has penetrated me in a different way, and at times I'm just sobbing, you know. Into every life a little rain must fall, and mine too has fallen, and writing about it is different than reading it, I guess. And then I thought, I'm done, this is it. And they go, okay, we need to schedule you recording the audiobook.
0: Oh, wow.
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0: A few scattered thunderstorms around this evening. Otherwise, showery and mild overnight, the low 62. Showers stick around tomorrow, but we should dry out late in the day, and there may even be some sun before the day is over, high 69. Tomorrow night, clear and a lot cooler, the low 50. Right back to the sunshine on Monday, highs near 80. I'm NBC5 meteorologist Matt DiLoretto.
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0: 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Instant winner.
1: Yes, sir. I was calling. I heard you say caller number 10.
2: 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What's your name?
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1: Awesome. 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

0: put yourself in my shoes. Clint Black on the original Country Gold. Rowdy here. Clint is our special guest. Your era of country music singers really enjoying a bit of a renaissance these days. And it seems to me that it's a combination of people shoving coal in that train. First and foremost, you got your original fans. And then you have this new generation of stars, and they've got a fan base as well. And it seems to me that the up-and-comers are the ones that are sharing their love of your music and introducing you to a whole new generation.
1: 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And, you know, a lot of these artists, Ella Langley, you know, Riley Green, Ernest, it's a growing list. They went through the 90s country with us. You know, John Party asked me to come sing Killing Time with him, you know, at the stadium there in Nashville. Midland asked me to record a song with them. And so I'm sure that's happening with Tracy and Clay and them, you know.
0: Clint's new book is called Killing Time, My Life and Music. 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
18: A few scattered thunderstorms around this evening. Otherwise, showery and mild overnight, the low 62. Showers stick around tomorrow, but we should dry out late in the day, and there may even be some sun before the day is over, high 69. Tomorrow night, clear and a lot cooler, the low 50. Right back to the sunshine on Monday, highs near 80. I'm NBC5 meteorologist Matt DiLoretto.
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1: Indeed it is, from our very special guest, Clint Black, on the original Country Gold. Rowdy with you and Clint, we have spent most of our time together talking about your music and your book, which is out now. But I've been told that we are going to be seeing a bit more of you and your wife, too, with a brand new made-for-TV movie on Lifetime, which I understand was inspired by your song Together, and I think in a lot of ways your wives together.
2: Yeah, and I was really precious with that song, letting it out, because it's our little treasure, you know. And I've been asked before, but someone I know and trust makes a lot of movies for Lifetime, and who had been talking to me for 2 years about producing a documentary on me, came at me for a Lifetime movie. And I said, no, I'm not, you know, really interested in that. And he said, well, will you take a meeting? So I took a meeting, and they won me over. It wasn't just going to be, here's my song, go do what you do. It was real involvement, the development of the script, the development of how Lisa and I would appear with small parts in the movie, and then what the sensibilities of it would be. You know, I really trusted that Adam Reed, our co-executive producer who does a lot of these movies, I really trusted that he was going to involve us and just do a great job. So that's how it turned out. It really turned out good, and I'd do it again if they asked.
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0: A few scattered thunderstorms around this evening. Otherwise, showery and mild overnight, the low 62. Showers stick around tomorrow, but we should dry out late in the day, and there may even be some sun before the day is over, high 69. Tomorrow night, clear and a lot cooler, the low 50. Right back to the sunshine on Monday, highs near 80. I'm NBC5 meteorologist Matt DiLoretto.
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But tonight your beauty is shining through. And I never took the time to let you know. So before he takes you away,

0: 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With a big hello, or in this particular case, allow me to say hola.
1: Hi, could I make a request?
0: Absolutely.
1: Could I hear Before the Next Teardrop Falls by Freddie Fender?
0: Be happy to play it on the original country gold.

0: Country Gold, and not only was that the name of his single and his debut album, but the name of his brand new book, which is available now. And Clint, it sounds to me like that was a major undertaking.
1: I didn't know if I could write an excellent book, but I wanted it to be my effort. And so, yeah, I was 10, 12 hours a day at times working on this, and I've had Craig Shelburne's help. He had just written the Opry 100 book, and we did long interviews with me, and then with me and the guys in the band who were still there, and then with me and Lisa and Lily, and he transcribed all that so I could just go in and pull out and rewrite whatever I wanted to use. It was really hard, and I finished it. I was actually over in Italy when I got to the very end, and I was so relieved. I just couldn't believe it. I did it.
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0: A few scattered thunderstorms around this evening. Otherwise, showery and mild overnight, the low 62. Showers stick around tomorrow, but we should dry out late in the day, and there may even be some sun before the day is over, high 69. Tomorrow night, clear and a lot cooler, the low 50. Right back to the sunshine on Monday, highs near 80. I'm NBC5 meteorologist Matt DiLoretto. 98.9 WOKO.
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0: Sure, I'd love to play that. What's your name?
1: Linda. I'm from Jefferson.

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Credit social media, and if I am being honest, his good looks, T.G. Shepherd. I loved him, everyone, on the original Country Gold. I am Rowdy Yates, and I'm getting real excited about hitting the road next month, and I already know it's going to be a lot of fun as we head

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0: I'm doing good. What's going on?
1: I have nothing much. Just sitting by a campfire for having a good time.
0: That sounds delightful.
1: I'd like to make a request, please.
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1: 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Nickel.

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1: Hey, Rowdy, how you doing this evening?
2: I am doing good. What's your name?
1: Braden Reniker.
2: Where are you calling from?
1: I am calling from Garrettsville, Ohio.
2: Braden, I appreciate you listening, and congratulations. You are caller number 10. That means you are a winner.
1: You got to be kidding me.
2: Would not joke about that.
1: That is awesome. I've been listening to you since I was probably 5 years old.
2: Well, I appreciate that. And let me tell you, our spring and summer line of goodies has arrived. And includes some things that you have never seen before, like our fourth generation car or cooler decal. We're going to throw in a full color autograph and our new look 2026 guitar pick as well.
1: Awesome. Thank you. I appreciate it.
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0: big fan of his stuff. I hope you are here next weekend. I will tell you why here in just a little bit. That is Waylon. Ain't living long like this. The original country gold.
1: Howdy.
0: What's going on?
1: Can I hear Convoy, please?
0: You bet you can. What's your name?
1: Jerry.
0: Are you on the road this weekend, Jerry, or just hanging at the house?
1: Just hanging out at the cabin.
2: Breaker 19, this here's a rubber duck. You got a copy on me, Big Ben? Come on. Yeah, 10-4, Big Ben, for sure, for sure. By golly, it's clean, clear to Flagtown. Come on. Yeah, it's a big 10-4 there, Big Ben. Yeah, we definitely got the front door, good buddy. Mercy sakes alive, looks like we got us a convoy.
3: It was the dark of the moon on the 6th of June.

0: Now, you want to back off them hogs? Good, 10, 4, about 5 miles or so. 10, Roger, them hogs is getting intense up here.
1: By the time we got into Tulsa Town, we had 85 trucks in all. But they's a roadblock up on the cloverleaf, and them bears is wall to wall. Yeah, them smokies as thick as bugs on a bumper. They even had a bear in the air. I says, calling all trucks, says, here's the duck. We have

0: That is Clint Black. Nothing's news from the original Country Gold. Rowdy here. Clint Black is too. We're talking about his brand new book, which is out now. And I would imagine, even as a gifted and successful songwriter, writing a book, that's got to be a whole nother animal.
1: It was a grind. You know, I put everything I had into it, overwrote it, and then edited it down to the best possible book. By the fifth time going through the editor's notes, I was now reading the book I had written and gotten emotional in the writing of it, to the point where now I'm reading it in a different way, and suddenly I guess my guard is down and the emotion has penetrated me in a different way, and at times I'm just sobbing, you know. Into every life a little rain must fall, and mine too has fallen, and writing about it is different than reading it, I guess. And then I thought, I'm done, this is it. And they go, okay, we need to schedule you recording the audiobook.
0: Oh, wow.
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9: Showers stick around most of today, but we could see a little bit of late-day sunshine before the day is over, high 69. Tonight is clear and cool, much less humid, below 50. Beautiful sunshine, low humidity, and light wind tomorrow, highs around 80. And it's feeling like summer by Tuesday. Sunshine continues, high 87. I'm NBC5 meteorologist Matt DiLoretto.
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1: Yes, I was wondering if you could play Doug Stone. I'm not sure what the name of the song is. It goes like, I wish I was in a pine box.
0: That's called Better Off in a Pine Box, and I'll play it.
1: Good, thank you very much. That's it.

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0: Garcia has faced a few health hiccups, but he says he's feeling better than ever and really looking forward to getting on the road for his 2026 World Tour. 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
1: Hey, would you play Fishing in the Dark?
0: Nitty Gritty Dirt Man, I'd be happy to do that for you and your friends. 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
1: Hi, what number am I?
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0: Crystal, Tanya, Roseanne, and Reba. The Queens of Country play here. The original Country Gold.
1: Let's go, girls.

0: That is the possum. George Jones from 855 My Rowdy, who's going to fill their shoes? The original Country Gold with Rowdy Yates. And what's that I smell cooking on the stove?
1: Hi, how are you?
0: Well, I am good. What's going on?
1: Well, we're just playing some cornhole and having some shrimp and fries. Just wondering if you could play David Allen Coe's best country song ever.
2: Well, it was all that I could do.

Goodman wrote that song. And he told me it was the perfect country and western song. I wrote him back a letter and I told him it was not the perfect country and western song because he hadn't said anything at all about mama or trains or trucks or prison or getting drunk. Well, he sat down and wrote another verse to the song and he sent it to me, and after reading it, I realized that my friend had written

0: that is Clint Black and the Rain, the original Country Gold with Rowdy Yates and Clint Black, spending time with us this weekend, talking his career and his brand new book, which really does dive into a lot of things that many never knew about your career and the sometimes seedier side of the industry itself. You know, for many, they think your career was this Cinderella story, when in fact there were days that were kind of dicey, especially when it came to your relationship with your former manager, Bill Hamm.
1: Yeah, and it's there's a good lesson in there, and I was always coming out of that counting my blessings that I found out about him early enough to still have some career left. You know, I still had to be careful about a few things that I talked about in that for anyone who's still living, and then there were some things that I just were too scary to go near. You know, he was kind of a scary guy, and I was just glad to get away from him, but there were things going on in the midst of all that I don't think I ever talked about publicly, and people around me who read the book can't believe it.
2: It's your kind of country on your Amazon smart speaker. 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
9: Showers stick around most of today, but we could see a little bit of late day sunshine before the day is over. High 69. Tonight is clear and cool, much less humid, the low 50. Beautiful sunshine, low humidity, and light wind tomorrow. Highs around 80. And it's feeling like summer by Tuesday. Sunshine continues, high 87. I'm NBC5 meteorologist Matt DiLoretto.
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0: I know he is technically in retirement, but I also know for a fact he is on stage this very minute performing at the Country with Heart Benefit, which happens in Nashville at the Nightlife Theater. It's John Conley, rose-colored glasses on the original Country Gold with Rowdy Yates. And what's going on?
1: Nothing. Just sitting in the kitchen with my wife listening to your show.
0: Very good. Where are you calling from?
1: Reynoldsville, Pennsylvania.
0: And what can I play for you?
1: Well, she very much loves Garth Brooks, so anything by Garth.
0: It's Rodeo from the original Country Gold.
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0: Conley on the original Country Gold with Rowdy Yates. And next weekend, things will be getting a bit gritty around here, but in a good way. That is because Waylon Jennings' music will be center stage, and let me tell you why. On Rowdy's Radar back in 1977, his album Old Waylon went to number one, and on that LP was the smash hit single with Willie Nelson, Lukenbach, Texas. A song, by the way, that many thought would go nowhere, and Waylon himself really didn't like at all. Looking back, though, I am sure he changed his tune, especially on days he checked his bank balance.
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0: Soiree happens here in just a couple of weeks at Nissan Stadium in Nashville, Tennessee. That is Alan Jackson. I don't even know your name from the original Country Gold.
1: Hey, Reddy, how are we doing tonight, buddy?
0: I am great. How are you?
1: I'm good, buddy. Can I request a song?
0: Sure.
1: Can I hear Amarillo by Morning by George Strait?
0: Oh, yeah.
1: I saw him about just prior to COVID down at Gillette Stadium, and he's my bucket list guy. He's my favorite of all time. And it was a phenomenal show.
0: Well, I got news for you. They

0: The original Country Gold with Rowdy Yates. Instant winner.
1: Yes, sir. I was calling. I heard you say caller number 10.
2: That is what I am looking for. What's your name?
1: Stephanie.
2: Stephanie, where are you calling from?
1: Griffin, Georgia.
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0: Portions of this program have been pre-recorded. 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
1: Hi. 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
1: Paper Roses? 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
2: That's Gene Watson who sings that.
1: Gene Watson. I knew it was Gene. It started with a G. That'd be great. Thank

0: Clint Black on the original Country Gold. Rowdy here. Clint is our special guest. Your era of country music singers really enjoying a bit of a renaissance these days. And it seems to me that it's a combination of people shoving coal in that train. First and foremost, you got your original fans. And then you have this new generation of stars, and they've got a fan base as well. And it seems to me that the up-and-comers are the ones that are sharing their love of your music and introducing you to a whole new generation.
1: The music that's becoming most popular now with the kids is more like that. And, you know, a lot of these artists, Ella Langley, you know, Riley Green, Ernest, is a growing list. They went through the 90s country with us. You know, John Party asked me to come sing Killing Time with him, you know, at the stadium there in Nashville. Midland asked me to record a song with them. And so I'm sure that's happening with Tracy and Clay and them, you know.
0: Clint's new book is called Killing Time, My Life and Music. 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
9: Showers stick around most of today, but we could see a little bit of late day sunshine before the day is over. High 69. Tonight is clear and cool, much less humid, the low 50. Beautiful sunshine, low humidity, and light wind tomorrow. Highs around 80. And it's feeling like summer by Tuesday. Sunshine continues, high 87. I'm NBC5 meteorologist Matt DiLoretto.
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0: Rose in Paradise. Waylon Jennings on the original Country Gold with Rowdy Yates in last hour. I mentioned that Waylon would be center stage on the show, and he does have enough stuff for a super-sized salute, so that is what we are planning. But I did want to let you know that we love taking show suggestions from fans like you. So if you have something unique, don't be afraid to challenge us. And if we use it on the air, we will be more than happy to send you a super-sized Rowdy prize pack.
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0: Playing that for Walt and Karen on their very first summer road trip. It's Eddie Rabbit, Driving My Life Away, the original country gold, at 855-697-6939.
1: Hey, Eddie, how are you doing tonight?
0: I'm doing good. How are you?
1: Good. I'd like...

0: summer's coming.
1: Indeed it is, from our very special guest, Clint Black, on the original Country Gold. Rowdy with you, and Clint, we have spent most of our time together talking about your music and your book, which is out now, but I've been told that we are going to be seeing a bit more of you and your wife, too, with a brand new made-for-TV movie on Lifetime, which I understand was inspired by your song Together, and I think in a lot of ways your wives together.
2: Yeah, and I was really precious with that song, letting it out, because it's our little treasure, you know, and I've been asked before, but someone I know and trust makes a lot of movies for Lifetime, and who had been talking to me for 2 years about producing a documentary on me, came at me for a Lifetime movie, and I said no, I'm not, you know, really interested in that. And he said, well, will you take a meeting? So I took a meeting, and they won me over. It wasn't just going to be, here's my song, go do what you do. It was real involvement, the development of the script, the development of how Lisa and I would appear. We have small parts in the movie. And then what the sensibilities of it would be. You know, I really trusted that Adam Reed, our co-executive producer, who does a lot of these movies, I really trusted that he was going to involve us and just do a great job. So that's how it turned out. It really turned out good, and I'd do it again if they asked.
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10: Showers stick around most of today, but we could see a little bit of late day sunshine before the day is over. High 69. Tonight is clear and cool, much less humid, the low 50. Beautiful sunshine, low humidity, and light wind tomorrow. Highs around 80. And it's feeling like summer by Tuesday. Sunshine continues, high 87. I'm NBC5 meteorologist Matt DiLoretto.
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1: Hey, Rowdy, it's Matt from Plattsburgh, New York. We're just sitting here, my wife, my brother, my sister, and we're listening to your little George Strait. We would love to hear.
0: Yeah? Hello?
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0: 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It's Exile on the original Country Gold. 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Something else we've got on the books for later in the year is our return to Kentucky and the Daniel Boone Festival. And somewhere in the middle, we've got our fingers crossed, and we are hoping to hang out with our pals in Illinois at Hog Country, for they've got a big music festival in the works. I am looking forward to getting up that way, if for no other reason than it gets me out of the Texas summer heat for at least one weekend.
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0: was Dr. Hook and the Medicine Show that originally recorded that song. I was not a big fan of it. But boy, Damon Sugar sure took it all the way. 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
0: Yes, sirree. I know what's on your mind.
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1: Hi there, what's your name?
2: Barry.
1: Where are you calling from?
2: I'm calling from Tennessee.
1: Well, thank you very much for listening to our show, and congratulations to you. You are caller number 10. That means you are a winner.
2: Oh, my gosh. The winner of what?
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2: Wow. That's so cool.
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Good morning and God bless you. I'm Tim Buskey here with you until about 8 o'clock this morning. 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

0: Chicken fried from the Zach Brown Band on Big Country 98.9 WOKO. 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

That's Hardy featuring McGraw, Church, and Wallen on Big Country 98.9 WOKO. Good Sunday morning. It's Blake Shelton here with Honeybee. 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
7: Showers stick around most of today, but we could see a little bit of late-day sunshine before the day is over, high 69. Tonight is clear and cool, much less humid, the low 50. Beautiful sunshine, low humidity, and light wind tomorrow, highs around 80. And it's feeling like summer by Tuesday. Sunshine continues, high 87. I'm NBC5 meteorologist Matt DiLoretto.
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And the latest from Ella Langley. 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
1: Megan Maroney on Big Country 98.9 WOKO. Am I okay? More Big Country is coming up. Hope you're okay. Got Luke Combs, Josh Ross, and Darius Rucker coming up. Thanks for riding along with Big Country 98.9 WOKO. 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

Josh Ross there, Hate How You Look on 98.9 WOKO, Big Country for the Champlain Valley. I'm Tim Buskey, here with you until 8 o'clock Sunday morning radio flea market coming up at 8. 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

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That one's called Park. 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

0: River After All from Luke Combs on Big Country 98.9 WOKL. 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
11: Showers stick around most of today, but we could see a little bit of late day sunshine before the day is over. High 69. Tonight is clear and cool, much less humid, the low 50. Beautiful sunshine, low humidity, and light wind tomorrow. Highs around 80. And it's feeling like summer by Tuesday. Sunshine continues, high 87. I'm NBC5 meteorologist Matt DiLoretto.
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1: Sawyer Brown doing a Woco flashback, 6 days on the road on Big Country 98.9 WOKO. 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
1: Chase Matthew on Big Country 98.9 WOKO and more Big Country coming up. Kane Brown, Thomas Rhett, and Post Malone on the way here on WOKO. I'm Tim Buskey here with you until 8 o'clock this morning, and then at 8, it's the Sunday morning radio flea market with my good buddy Mario Cabrera. 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I got a bunch of stuff I got to get rid of. Maybe I'll call up Mario a little bit later. 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

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Look what God gave her. It's Thomas Rhett on WOKO.

That's Kane Brown on Big Country, 98.9 WOKL. Hope you're having a good Sunday morning. Hope your weekend's going good. Billy Currington here. Do I Make You Wanna? 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

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This is Luke Bryan. I saw

0: Someone Else Calling You Baby from Luke Bryan on Big Country 98.9 WOKL. More Big Country coming up. Jason Aldean's Whiskey Drink on the way. Zach Brown Band and Low Cash coming up as well. Official Deck Nights are back. Make sure you're listening to Sarah Spencer on the ride from 3 p.m. to 7 p.m. on WOKL. Deck Night is the kind of night when chilling on your deck with OKO blasting in the background is a necessity. And Sarah declares an official Deck Night when you text DECK to 802-862-9890. Everyone who does will go into the drawing on August 14th for the Dream Deck Upgrade from Wendell's Furniture in Colchester. Two of the very best bright red Adirondack chairs for your deck with a table for in between. So keep listening to Sarah Spencer on the ride home from 3 to 7 right here on WOKO.
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And one from the Zach Brown Band. This is Toes on WOKO.

0: Band on the Big Country 98.9 WOKL. How you doing? Hope you're having a good Sunday. We got more Big Country coming your way with Alan Jackson on a Woco flashback. He's going to rock the jukebox. We got one from Ella Langley on the way, Luke Combs and Nate Smith. And we're going to check your Woco weather forecast with NBC5. I'm Tim Buskey here with you until 8 o'clock. And then at 8 o'clock, it's the Sunday morning radio flea market with Mario.
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0: showers stick around most of today, but we could see a little bit of late day sunshine before the day is over. High 69. Tonight is clear and cool, much less humid, the low 50. Beautiful sunshine, low humidity, and light wind tomorrow. Highs around 80. And it's feeling like summer by Tuesday. Sunshine continues, high 87. I'm NBC5 meteorologist Matt DiLoretto.
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0: Nate Smith, Fix What You Didn't Break on Big Country 98.9 WOKL. More Big Country coming your way. And we got Chris Jansen, Zach Topp, and Jason Aldean on the way. And the Sunday Morning Radio Flea Market coming up at 8 with Mario Cabrera. 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
2: Oh, thank you so much, gentlemen. That's a new intro. I appreciate it. Anyway, welcome, ladies and gentlemen. It is Sunday, June 7th, halfway through the year. Hope everyone's doing good. It's a little gloomy out there. It's a little rainy, but it's okay because you know what? You've got us. Look around that house while you're stuck inside. Find that thing you don't want to get rid of. You want to get rid of. You call one of the 3 numbers that Wild Bill and Rod Hill just gave you. And get a hold of me and let's sell your stuff. I got my cup of coffee here. It's a tall one this morning. And it's delicious. And I'm looking forward to drinking that and talking to all you fine folks. I know that this weekend, I mean, at least in my neighborhood alone, I saw tons of garage sales going on, so I'm sure there's still some going on today, so call us up, tell us about them. And let's buy, sell, swap, and trade some of your stuff. Call, the phone lines are going crazy, so let's start with caller number 1. It is Fast Talking William from Georgia. Good morning, sir.
3: Good morning, Mario.
2: Good morning. What do you got for us?
3: Looking for syrup jugs and license plates. And I've been building birdhouses and jugs and got one for you guys for Friday. I'm coming down with one.
2: Okay.
3: To hang up at the studio.
2: Awesome. I'm looking forward to seeing that. Awesome. So you got syrup.
3: And I want to thank Care Partners for taking care of me every day at the Care Partners.
2: Yes. I'm glad that they've been taking care of you. So you're looking for license plates, syrup jugs, and was there something else?
3: Bird jug, syrup jugs and license plates.
2: All right.
3: 528-9253.
2: Always a pleasure, William. I'll talk to you next Sunday.
3: Thank you.
2: Exactly. That's Fast Talking William in Georgia. He's looking for license plates and syrup jugs. He is making birdhouses. And shout out to the Care Partners for taking care of him. 802-528-9253. Caller number 2, Brian in Irisburg. Good morning, Brian.
4: Good morning.
2: Good morning. Go ahead. Let us know what you got.
4: All right. I have 2 fishing items. Mm-hmm. 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
2: Okay.
4: And my second item is brand new, still in the box, 10-inch screen, Garmin GPS map, fish finder, with a clear view transducer that I paid $400 just for the transducer. I want $1,800 for the whole thing. And that's it.
2: Okay. And what's your number?
4: 802-393-0454.
2: Okay. Thank you, Brian. You have yourself a great Sunday.
4: All right. You too. Thank you.
2: Appreciate you. That is Brian in Irisburg. 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Let's take caller number 3. Good morning.
5: Oh, good morning, dear. This
2: Hi.
5: Is Gloria.
2: Hey, Gloria in Burlington. How are you?
5: My birthday's next week, Monday.
2: Oh,
5: the
2: 15th. Well, happy early birthday. How can we help you today?
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2: Okay.
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6: Okay. Awesome.
5: My number is 802-304-6895. And you have a good day. My boyfriend's going to make me a carrot cake.
6: Oh, very nice. That's a very good thing right there. Thank you for calling in, Gloria. And we'll talk to you next week.
5: Okay, yes. Have a good day. Bye for now.
6: Bye for now. That is Gloria over in Burlington. Free bag to Vox TV. And she's got a microwave for $100, 802-304-6895. Let's take caller, there we go, let's try that one. Caller number four, good morning.
7: Good morning.
6: Hi.
7: This is Harold calling from Fairfield.
6: Hey, Harold, how's it going?
7: Oh, it'd be a lot better if it wasn't raining.
6: I agree. What do you got for us today?
7: I've got some beef for sale, which is going to be a good deal, and I'll sell them hanging weight. 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
6: Okay. What's your number, Harold?
7: And my number, 802-524-3361. And leave a message, and I'll be home this afternoon, and I'll return your call. Thank you.
6: Awesome. Thank you, Harold. Have a great day. That is Harold in Fairfield. He's got beef for sale. He's also looking for piglets. If you have any, give Harold a call, 802-524-3361. Got a bunch of callers still coming in. We're going to take them right after some Kay Brown. The song is called Woman, and we are called Big.

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Kane Brown with Woman on the Sunday Morning Radio Flea Market. 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
1: 2.5 centuries ago, a bold idea took root. Over 250 years, that idea was shaped in the fields, towns, and communities of Vermont and northern New York. Today, we honor the people and places behind 250 years of American independence.
2: The Bennington Battle Monument is a 306-feet limestone tower in Bennington, Vermont. It was built in 1891 to commemorate the Battle of Bennington, a patriot victory in the Revolutionary War. Though named the Battle of Bennington, the fight technically took place about 5 miles northwest of Bennington in Wallumsack, New York. Soon after the battle, the British were forced to surrender in Saratoga, which marked the turning point in the war when the Patriots began winning the fight, and it was made possible by the success at Bennington.
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3: Showers stick around most of today, but we could see a little bit of late day sunshine before the day is over. High 69. Tonight is clear and cool, much less humid, below 50. Beautiful sunshine, low humidity, and light wind tomorrow. Highs around 80. And it's feeling like summer by Tuesday. Sunshine continues, high 87. I'm NBC5 meteorologist Matt DiLoretto.
4: 63 in Barrymont-Pilliers, 66 in Plattsburgh, and 65 in Burlington. And it feels a lot hotter than that in here today. It is warm in the studio today. But welcome back, ladies and gentlemen. It's a Sunday morning radio flea market on 98.9 WOKO. We are buying, selling, swapping, and trading today. Yeah, like I said, it's a little overcast and all that stuff. But you know what? If you're still having a garage sale, just do it inside the garage. Like I said, my whole neighborhood is having sales. And I saw a sign that could be probably the most Vermont sign I had seen, because, you know, people put out like garage sale signs with the arrow pointing in the direction of the location as you're driving through to get there. This one said pies and ammo. I'm going to say that again. Pies and ammo. Quite possibly the most Vermont sign I have ever seen in so far that I've been up here. Anyway, let's get back to the callers. Caller number 5 is Gunny in St. Albans. Good morning, sir.
5: Good morning, Mario.
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4: 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Let's take caller 6. It's Bruce in Isle of Mott. Good morning.
6: Good morning.
4: Morning.
6: I got one item I'm on the list today.
4: Mm-hmm.
6: It's a Swan 8-camera security system. 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You can call 802-372-1933 or give me a text. I'll be at work all day, but I will get back to you.
4: Awesome. Sounds good. Thank you, Bruce. Have a good one. There's Bruce over in Isle of Mott. He's got the Swan security camera system, $1,500 or best reasonable offer. 802-372-1933. Let's take caller 7, Rodney in Swanton. Good morning, sir.
7: Yeah, good morning there. Nice rainy morning.
4: Yeah, nice morning to not want to have to leave your house. Yes. What do you got?
7: Right.
4: What do you got for us today?
7: Excuse me. But I still got the size and those toolboxes with some of them, you know, antique tools in them. And my mop bucket ringer, and my number, 802-999-9193. You have a good day and a good week.
8: You as well,
7: and,
8: Rodney.
7: Mm-hmm. And also for the dairy farmers, I wish them well.
8: Ah, well said, well said. Thank you, Rodney. Always a pleasure, sir. I'll talk to you next Sunday.
7: Too.
8: Have a good one.
7: Bye.
8: That is Rodney over in Swan. He's got the size back. The toolboxes, a couple of toolboxes, and the mop bucket and ringer, 802-999-9193. Let's take caller number 8 is Jeff in Jeffersonville. Good morning, sir.
9: Good morning, WOK World. How is everybody?
8: Everybody is good. How can we help you today?
9: Good, good. The name is Jeff, and I'm from Jeffersonville. And my phone number is 802-233-7742. I'm interested in a fishing boat. 15, 16, 17, 18 foot. I'm looking to have it with an outboard motor and a trailer. If you've got something that's up my alley, I'm looking to buy cash money. So give me a call at the number provided, or give me a call and let me know what you got. Maybe we can work something out.
8: All right.
9: Thank you. That's my spiel.
8: Have a great day, Jeff. Appreciate you. Thanks for calling in.
9: Bye-bye now.
8: Bye-bye. That is Jeff over in Jeffersonville. He's looking for a fishing boat, a 15 to 18 footer with the outboard motor and trailer. Cash money. Give him a call. Maybe you guys can work something out. 802-233-7742. Here we go. I, myself and Wild Bill predicted

0: How can you not feel good when you hear that song? And you know that summer is here now. That's Bottle Rocket, Scotty McCreery featuring Hootie and the Blowfish. And speaking of beautiful days to spend out in your summer, official deck nights are back, ladies and gentlemen. Just listen to Sarah Spencer on The Ride from 3 p.m. to 7 p.m. here on WOKO. A deck night is the kind of night when chilling on your deck with WOKO is a necessity. And when Sarah declares an official deck night, you text deck to 802-862-9890, and everyone who does will go into the drawing on August 14th for the Dream Deck upgrade from Wendell's Furniture in Colchester. Two of the very best bright red Adirondack chairs with a table for in between. Come on. I mean, seriously. How can you not love that? Anyway, we're taking more of your calls coming right up after this.
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0: Welcome back, ladies and gentlemen. It's the Sunday Morning Radio Flea Market right here on 98.9 WOKO. A little rainy start to the day, but that's okay. 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So if you're going to be doing garage sales, there's still hope today. But call into ours right now, 802-862-9890, 802-864-5775, or 800-354-9890. Let's take... Here we go. Caller number 9 is Edwin in Ticonderoga. Hello. Good morning. Hello. Are you there?
6: Yes, I'm here.
0: All right. Let us know what you got.
6: Okay. We have a 275-gallon fuel tank.
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6: Yeah, 4 months. We only used it for 4 months.
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7: 6 foot six.
6: Yeah, 6 foot six box.
0: Mm-hmm. All right, what's your what's your phone?
6: We also have some other stuff that we haven't sent.
0: Well, you can only do three.
6: They can call us back at 518. Mm-hmm. 585-7658.
0: Right.
7: Or they can leave a message.
6: Or they can leave a message because we have an answering machine.
0: All right. Well, thank you very much, Edwin. You have yourself a great day.
6: Thank you.
0: Appreciate it. As Edwin over in Ticonderoga, she just had the other guy talk. But 275 or 275-gallon fuel tank. With all the fittings, lightly used for $200, an 18-speed mountain bike, 75, and a canoe cover, $200, 518-585-7658. Caller number 10, good morning. Hello? Good morning.
8: Hello.
0: Yes, hi, who's this?
8: My name's Cleet, I'm calling from Milton.
0: Oh, Cleet, how are you, bud?
8: I'm doing pretty good today. How about yourself?
0: I am doing great. Caffeine is finally kicking in.
8: Oh, well, that's a plus.
0: Yes, it is. What do you have for us today?
8: Well, I have two air conditioners. They're in good condition. They both work well. One of them is 5,050 BTUs. The other one is 6,150 BTUs. They're General Electric. They're both digital. They do not have remote controls or anything like that. Everything's on the front of them. They both work good. They're clean, and I'd like $75 a piece for them. They're window style air conditioners, obviously.
0: Right.
8: The other thing I have is a brand new set of floor mats for a Subaru Ascent. Now, these floor mats are brand new in the package from the dealership. They're not aftermarket. They're factory. They're black. They're brand new. They're still in the package. Never been opened.
0: Mm-hmm.
8: I don't know what they sell for, but I know it's a hell of a lot more than $50.
0: Mm-hmm.
8: So I'll take $50 for the set of those. The other thing I have is probably not so necessary this time of year, but somebody looking forward to the upcoming season. I have a pair of kerosene heaters. They're not the tall round ones that you see. They're shorter, they're more rectangular.
0: Mm-hmm.
8: They seem to be in good condition. I don't know anything about kerosene heaters. They have two D-cell batteries in the back of them. I didn't try to start them or anything like that, but they're in good condition, and I know that they work because the guy that had them before, the house before we got it, was an ice fisherman, and I know that he used them every year. Anyway, I got two of those that are about the same size, and they have like two or three containers with kerosene containers that go with them. I'll sell everything for $50. So, you know, I know the name brands of them, but not right off the top of my head. Anyway, there's pictures of these on Craigslist if somebody wants to take a look at them or give me a call for more details. My number is 802-324-4629, and they can either call or text, and I'll be happy to help them with whatever I can, you know, whatever questions I can answer.
0: Uh-huh.
8: Have a great day. Thank you very much.
0: Appreciate you, Cleet. Thank you much. Have a good one. That is Cleet over in Milton.

0: you know, whatever questions I can answer. Uh-huh. Have a great day. Thank you very much.
1: Appreciate you, Cleet. Thank you much. Have a good one. There's Cleet over in Milton, two AC units. They're both GE digital ones. One's a 5,050 BTU. 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Here's a little Megan Maroney. Beautiful Things. It's a Sunday morning radio flea market as we buy, sell, swap, and trade. This fine Sunday morning. Take more of your calls after this. It's Big Country 98.9 WOKO.

0: 98.9 WOKO, that's Megan Maroney with Beautiful Things, and beautiful things like having you guys call in to the Sunday Morning Radio Flea Market is what we're all about, so do that now. Right after this, we'll start it off with Jim in Saranac next.
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7: Showers stick around most of today, but we could see a little bit of late day sunshine before the day is over. High 69. Tonight is clear and cool, much less humid, below 50. Beautiful sunshine, low humidity, and light wind tomorrow. Highs around 80. And it's feeling like summer by Tuesday. Sunshine continues, high 87. I'm NBC5 meteorologist Matt Bieler.
8: Ah, yes. Summertime is upon us. It is going to get warmer, ladies and gentlemen. Right now it is 63 in Barrie, Montpelier, 66. In Plattsburgh and 65 in Burlington. So I hope you're all doing well today. Welcome back. It's Mario Cabrera. How you doing? We are hanging out today buying, selling, swapping, and trading. 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If you are out of the local area, that one is toll free. Let's take caller 11, Jim in Saranac. Good morning, sir.
9: Good morning.
8: Hi.
9: I got a four-piece outside set. 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I'm looking to trade my Harley-Davidson full dresser for a side-by-side.
8: Okay.
9: My phone number is 518-293-8204.
8: 8204 for a side-by-side. 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All right, Jim, thank you much, man. 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Appreciate you. 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There's Jim over in Saranac. 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Never been sat in, $350. A tilt boat trailer for $300. And he's looking to trade his Harley-Davidson for a side-by-side. Give Jim a call. 518-293-8204. Caller number 12, Wyatt in Orwell. Good morning.
10: Hey, good morning. Good
8: morning. How's it going?
10: I have a, excuse me. Mm-hmm. I have a 1985 Honda three-wheeler, 110, in very good condition, probably close to excellent condition. Looking to get $1,500 out of it. I'm firm on that. I can be reached at 802-779-8817.
8: 17. Okay, Wyatt, thank you much, man. You have a good one.
10: Hey, you too.
8: Appreciate it. Wyatt and Orwell, 1985, excellent condition Honda three-wheeler, so a trike. The, I guess, 110. $1,500 firm is the asking price, 802-779-8817. Let's take caller 13, Julie in Milton. Good morning, Julie.
11: Good morning.
8: Hi.
11: Hi. My husband has 17 die-cast cars. It's 1964, Richard Petty. There's a couple of those, 1970 with Richard Petty. He has a GTO. They're all kinds. Got one from Back to the Future. They're all in boxes. And he's asking $20 a piece. They're really nice.
8: Okay. Awesome.
12: Never been out of the box.
11: They've never been out of the box.
8: Awesome. Sounds good. Is there anything else today?
11: Nope. That's just the only thing.
8: Okay. What's your phone number?
11: It's 802-598-1383.
8: Okay. Thank you so much, Julie, and have a great Sunday.
11: You too. Thank you.
8: Appreciate it. Thank you. That is Julie over in Milton. Her husband has 17 new in the box die-cast cars from the 60s, 70s, and 80s stuff. He's got a lot, some Richard Petty ones, Back to the Future, and a couple others, $20 each, 802-598-1383. I have boxes upon boxes of those kinds of cars that I have inherited. I need to get those sold as well. Caller number 14, good morning.
13: Good morning. This is Mark from Swan.
8: Hey, Mark. How are you, bud?
13: All righty.
8: Awesome. What do you got for us today?
13: Today, I got a nice Sony. It's a 32-inch flat screen with a remote. I take $30 for that. Then I also got two nice speakers. They're brown. They both work great for $40. Then the next one is a small stove, like apartment size. That works great. I'll take $50 for that. And you can reach me at 1-802-752-0667.
8: Okay. Thank you, Mark. Always a pleasure, bud. You have a great Sunday. That is Mark over in Swanton. Sony 32-inch flat TV for $30. Two speakers that work well for $40 and a small apartment-sized stove for $50, 802-752-0667, I believe he said, or two. I think it's 0667. All right, caller number 15, good morning. Hello?
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6: Parents have been chewing up a lot of my time with lots of questions about their children grinding their teeth at night. The condition of grinding teeth or jaw clenching carries with it an interesting medical name, bruxism, a term you may be unfamiliar with, but I can guarantee you that 30% of otherwise healthy children are familiar with it since they do this, although most of them don't know they do this since they're asleep when it happens. So what causes teeth grinding? Sometimes it can be due to a child's teeth growing in improperly and problems arising with their bite. Other times it can occur due to stress or even due to pain from an earache or teething. We know this behavior can also run in families and has been associated with sleep-disordered breathing, such as when big tonsils obstruct the back of the throat. So, is teeth grinding a problem? If you're at all concerned about your child doing this, talk to their healthcare professional, who will probably refer them to a pediatric dentist to make sure there's no problem with their teeth or bite, and if so, the dentist might recommend a special night mouth guard to protect the teeth during sleep. Sometimes a referral may be made to an ear, nose, and throat specialist to see if the tonsils may be part of the problem. Your child's healthcare professional will also work with you to better determine if stress may be making the night grinding worse. The good news is, in the absence of one of the dental or medical causes I just mentioned, which are not frequently found, this condition doesn't hurt your child or their teeth and lasts for a few weeks or months before it simply goes away, usually before adolescence. Hopefully, tips like these will grind your concerns to a halt when it comes to knowing more and worrying less about your child's teeth grinding. Have a great week.
0: Words of wisdom there from Dr. Lewis First. Welcome back, ladies and gentlemen. It is the Sunday morning radio flea market right here on Big Country 98.9 WOKO as we get ready to wrap up the first hour. Still got plenty of time to call, though. And then after the show is over, I will upload everything into podcast form, way up into the cloud, up into the interwebs it shall go. And you will be able to download it tomorrow morning. And the numbers keep going up. I cannot believe it. I appreciate you all for downloading it. And if you haven't downloaded it yet, what's wrong with you? Keep downloading. I want those numbers to go up, and they have been. So thank you all. I appreciate all the listeners. They listen in every, you know, Sunday and also download it. You guys
7: are awesome. But right now it's about the callers. So caller number 16 is Dave in Moncton. Good morning, Dave.
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7: 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Good morning.
9: Good morning.
7: Hi.
9: My girlfriend, she's got a 2-hour male. 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
7: Mm-hmm.
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7: Woodstalls Road? 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
10: Morris Forks, New York,
7: okay.
10: Yes.
7: Perfect. Okay, well, Mary Lou, thank you, and good luck next week.
10: Thank you. Hope they come and support the town, too.
7: I'm sure they will. Thank you so much for calling in, Mary Lou. Have a great day.
10: All right. Bye-bye.
7: Bye-bye. That is Mary Lou in Morris Forks. Garage sale starting next week, June. I'm jumping ahead with July. June 11th, 12th, and 13th over at 985 Woodstalls Road in Morris Forks. The number to call for more information is 518-236-5805. She wants to get rid of her stuff, so stop by and support her and the town of Morris Forks. Caller number 19, good morning. Oh, hang on that button. All right, caller number 19, good morning.
11: Hey, good morning, Mario. It's John calling from Plattsburgh today.
7: Hey, John, how you doing, bud?
11: I'm doing great, thanks.
7: Awesome, awesome.
11: The rain actually feels pretty good after a couple of days of that hot sun and weather. We need a little rain to cool us off, right?
7: I could not agree more. Yes, sir.
11: All right, especially if you're stuck inside.
7: Yeah, exactly, exactly right.
11: So, anyways, today I've got that 5x10 enclosed trailer. It's a motorcycle trailer, 5x10 V-nose. It's a 2021, beautiful shape. Asking $3,800 for that today. And phone number is 518-335-3204. And this it's got the fold down ramp, obviously, and it's also got the side door for access. And as always, I want to thank our, first responders, our military, our servicemen, and law enforcement, and never forget our correction officers who do an amazing job that nobody ever gets to see or really hears about how heroic these people are, men and women.
7: Well said. How much did you say you were asking for the trailer?
11: 3,800.
7: No, you had mentioned it. I couldn't remember. All right. Thank you much, John. Okay. Always a pleasure, bud. You have a great day.
11: And to you, have a nice one.
7: Thank you. That's John over in Plattsburgh. 5x10 enclosed trailer for a motorcycle, $3,800. 518-335-3204. Wrapping up hour number one, let's get into hour number two of the Sunday Morning Radio Flea Market.
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7: Thank you so much. Welcome back, ladies and gentlemen. It is hour number two of this week's edition of the Sunday Morning Radio Flea Market as we buy, sell, swap, and trade today. It's a little gloomy and overcast out there today, but it will clear up later. And be a nice hot summer-like start to the week. So dress accordingly, stay hydrated, all the things. But right now, it's about buying, selling, swapping, and trading. If you're looking around your house and you got some stuff you want to sell, you call one of those numbers. If you're having a garage sale, yard sale, rummage sale, any kind of sale like that, you call us up and let us know about it. And we'll help you advertise it. Because that's what we do here every Sunday. Pretty simple. All right, let's take caller number 20. Good morning.
14: Good morning. It's Jeanette in Pulteney.
7: Hey, Jeanette, how are you?
14: I'm doing okay. Awesome. At least one thing that I can think of at the moment.
7: Mm-hmm.
14: I have one of those Cricut cutting machines. It's an Air 2, Explorer 2. It cuts with vinyl, paper, I haven't tried anything else besides vinyl and paper. So, I'm selling that with a bunch of vinyl and extra tools, so on, extra mats. I'd like $250 for it all. I can send pictures. I'm just haven't had time to do it now that I have my own business of painting. So,
7: it's
14: time to move on to bigger and better things.
7: Yep. Gotcha. Is that it, for today?
14: Yeah, I think that's it. Actually, I am looking for piglets as well. Piglets, chickens, chicks, a beef calf. I am helping a veteran start his farm back up in Whiting, Vermont.
7: Oh.
14: And he needs a little help. So I'm trying to gather some animals for him.
7: Okay.
14: Also looking for if anybody in the Pulteney area, Rutland County area, that fixes small engines. I have a weed whacker that needs, it's one of those push DR trimmer push weed whackers that needs to be fixed, and a lawnmower that needs some work. If they can call me at 802-771-5202, and I can text pictures of anything that they need for my Cricut stuff.
7: Awesome. Thank you so much, Jeanette. Always a pleasure. You have a great day.
14: Thanks. You too. Bye-bye.
7: Thank you. Bye-bye. It's Jeanette over in Pulteney. She's got the Cricut Cutter, the Air Explorer 2 with all the extras. She's going to sell for $250. Looking for piglets, chicks, beef calves. She's helping a friend restart their farm. So help out our community. Everybody here's got farms, so help her out. And also need someone that can fix small engines. 802-771-5202. Let's take caller 21. Good morning.
15: Yes, good morning, Mario. Dick in Crown Point. How are you?
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7: Well said. 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
7: 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If you are calling from out of the area, that one is toll-free. Don't make me turn this truck around. It's Jordan Davis. Taking more of your calls after this. It's Big Country 98.9.

0: Big Country 98.9 WOKO. Turn this truck around. That's Jordan Davis on the Sunday Morning Radio Flea Market. Buying, selling, swapping, and trading. And we'll be doing more of that after this.
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8: Showers stick around most of today, but we could see a little bit of late day sunshine before the day is over. High 69. Tonight is clear and cool, much less humid, below 50. Beautiful sunshine, low humidity, and light wind tomorrow. Highs around 80. And it's feeling like summer by Tuesday. Sunshine continues, high 87. I'm NBC5 meteorologist Matt DiLoretto.
0: There's a chance. So you're telling me there's a chance for some sunshine today. Right now it's 62 in Barrie Montpelier, 65 in Plattsburgh, and 63 in Burlington. And then tomorrow, some semblance of summer. So stay hydrated, stay warm, all that good stuff. Anyway, stay cool. Anyway, this is State Caller 22. It's our buddy Frank and Morgan. How you doing, Frank?
9: Good morning.
0: Morning.
9: How's yourself?
0: I'm doing not too bad. What do you got for us today?
9: I have a condo in Derby.
0: Mm-hmm.
9: Two bedrooms, one bath. Garage. And deck.
0: Mm-hmm.
9: And I have, or wanted to buy. 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
0: Thank you, Frank. Have a great one. Appreciate it.
9: You too, now.
0: Thank you. 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
10: Area code 518-593-5998.
0: Did you say 593-5998?
10: Yes, it is.
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10: Yep.
0: Thank you.
10: Yep,
0: it is Reg in Plattsburgh, 1970s backhoe. 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Blinky blink. Caller number 24. Good morning.
11: Good morning.
0: Hi, good morning. What's your name?
11: My name is Bill.
0: Bill, where are you calling from, Bill?
11: From Milton.
0: Milton, what's going on? What do you got for us?
11: I got a 2016 Honda CRF 250L dual sport with 2,643 miles on it. I'm asking
0: $4,500. Okay. And is there anything else today?
11: My phone number is 802-363-8411.
0: 8411. And what is it a four-wheeler? Is it a motorcycle?
11: No, it's a motorcycle. It's an on-off-road bike. It's a dual sport motorcycle.
0: Gotcha. All right, good enough. Thank you, Bill. Have a good one.
11: Yep.
0: Thank you. It's Bill over in Milton. He's got a 2016 Honda CRF motorcycle, $4,500, dual sport, 802-363-8411. Here's a little Morgan Wallen, just in case you didn't know, or WOKO.

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Here's a little Brad Paisley's Water. 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It's Big Country 98.9 WOKO. 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

0: Oh, yeah, there you go. Big Country 98.9 WOKO. Brad Paisley talking about something we're getting right now from the skies. That's water. It's the Sunday Morning Radio Flea Market. Buying, selling, swapping, and trading. Coming back after the break with a long-lost buddy. We got Bob from St. Albans up next.
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0: Welcome back, ladies and gentlemen. It is the Sunday Morning Radio Flea Market right here on 98.9 WOKO. 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Simple. Call one of those three numbers. Get a hold of me. I let you talk. Then you give me a number. I repeat stuff. And people call you. And you get rid of your stuff. Pretty simple. All right, let's see. We have caller number 25. Is it Bob in St. Albans?
9: I think so.
0: All right, good morning, bud. How are you, sir?
9: Oh, not too bad. Enjoying the rain.
0: Yeah. I mean, you know what? It's here. You might as well enjoy it because you're not going to stop it, you know? So.
9: You got that right.
0: Yep,
9: well,
0: yep.
9: I got 2 air conditioners, if anybody's interested, for sale. I got one that's regular size, and then I got a bigger one, and they work very nice, and they're interested. I'll take $150 for a pair of them, and if they want to give me a call, 802-370-6912.
0: All right, Bob. Well, don't be a stranger. Give us a call more often.
9: Hey, okay, I won't.
0: All right, Bob. You have a good one. Thanks. That's Bob over in St. Albans. He's got two air conditioning units, one smaller one, one bigger one, $150 for both. 802-370-6912. Caller number 26, another buddy. It's Tom up in Maine. How you doing, Tom?
8: Hey, good morning, sir. How are you?
0: I'm doing great. What do you got for us?
8: Good. I'm looking for a driver's side park lamp turn signal assembly for a 1978 Ford Ranchero. 77 through 79 Ranchero should be the same. The LTD2 in those years would also be the same. I've got a 98 Chevy C1500. I'm going to part it out to North Carolina trucks. Got a lot of good stuff on it. And I've got auto and truck parts. If you're looking for something, give me a shout. If you have stuff, I always like to know about that, too. It's 207-375-4475. That's a landline. Leave a message. I'm going to be in and out.
0: Okay. And the thing you're looking for the Ranchero, it's a driver's side what?
8: It's a park lamp turn signal assembly.
0: Okay, gotcha.
8: Yep.
0: Okay. Awesome. All right, Tom, always a pleasure,
8: sir.
0: Have a good one. Bye. It's Tom up in Maine. He's looking for the driver's side park lamp turn signal assembly for a 78 Ford Ranchero. He's got a 98 Chevy C1500 for parts, and he's got miscellaneous parts. So give him a call at 207-375-4475. Let's take caller number 27. Good morning.
10: Good morning, sir. This is John at Virgin's.
0: Hi, John at Virgin's. How can we help you today?
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0: 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And let me tell you, until that transmission went out on me, because apparently they're notorious for that, that was one of my favorite cars. I love that thing. Plenty of space, and it was pretty reliable until it wasn't. Anyways, it's Sunday morning. Radio Flea Market. Here's a little Ella Langley. Be her. But I want you to be you.
11: Really?
0: That's what we're all about here is originality in the Sunday.

0: Big Country 98.9 WOKO, Ella Langley with Be Her on the Sunday Morning Radio Flea Market, where you can be you, and I can be me, and I don't know if that's a good thing. Anyway, we're going to take more of your calls, starting it off with Tim from St. Albans next.
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4: Showers stick around most of today, but we could see a little bit of late day sunshine before the day is over. High 69. Tonight is clear and cool, much less humid, the low 50. Beautiful sunshine, low humidity, and light wind tomorrow. Highs around 80. And it's feeling like summer by Tuesday. Sunshine continues, high 87. I'm NBC5 meteorologist Matt DiLoretta.
0: Ah, yes. Summer is soon to be here. Well, I mean, it's here, but you know what I mean. 62 at Barrymont Pillier.

0: 65 in Plattsburgh, 63 in Burlington. Welcome back, my ladies and gentlemen, to the Sunday Morning Radio Flea Market right here on 98.9 WOKO. Hi, how you doing? It's Mario Cabrera hanging out with you fine folks today as we buy, sell, swap, and trade all the way to 11 a.m. So you still got plenty of time to get those calls in. Caller number 28, Tim in St. Albans. How you doing, Tim?
1: I'm good. How are you?
0: I'm doing great. Thank you for asking. How can we help you?
1: Hey, I've got a 2025 Cub Cadet 42-inch twin-cylinder lawnmower for sale.
0: Okay.
1: It's only got 20 hours on it.
0: All right. 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
1: $3,000.
0: Okay. Anything else for us today?
1: No, that'll do it.
0: Your number, sir?
1: 860-601-1314.
0: 314. Thank you, Tim, and enjoy this Sunday. Stay dry.
1: All right. Thank you, sir. Have a great day.
0: You too. That is Tim in St. Albans, 2025 Cub Cadet mower, $3,000. 860, area code 601-1314. Caller 29, it is Tina in Plattsburgh. Hi, Tina.
2: Hi.
0: Hi.
2: I'm calling because I'm still looking for a short-haired female chihuahua. It's been, tomorrow will be 10 months since we lost our little girl.
0: Mm-hmm.
2: And we're still looking for another one to help us out with the grief and the pain.
0: Right.
2: So if anybody out there has any, we're looking for one. And our number is 518-534-0196, and it would be greatly appreciated.
0: Yeah, I know how you feel. I actually found, my wife found the most adorable puppy up for adoption, and I called, I applied, I tried everything, and then they called me and said, hey, so it's been adopted already. I was like, no! So I totally
2: Yeah, it's hard when you find something, and then yeah. After that you go to get it, and it's like it's gone already, or somebody else already took it.
0: Yep, yep. All right, Tina, let's see if we can continue to help you with that. You have yourself a great Sunday.
2: You too, thank you.
0: Thank you. Tina in Plattsburgh, still looking for a female short-haired chihuahua pup. 518-534-0196. Even if you don't have one, if you have leads to where she can find one, that would be greatly appreciated as well. Caller 30, good morning.
3: Good morning.
0: Hi, what's your name? Where are you calling from?
3: My name's Eddie. I'm calling from Williston.
0: Eddie in Williston. How can we help you, Eddie?
3: Okay, today I've got a small Toyota forklift. It runs on propane. 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It goes up roughly 20 feet in height. It has side shift, brand-new tires, no oil leaks whatsoever, and it runs really good. I'm looking for $3,500.
0: Okay.
3: And it's made for indoor use.
0: Okay, gotcha.
3: Yeah.
0: There is a difference.
3: Yes.
0: There is. Do you have anything else?
3: No, that's it.
0: What's your phone number, Eddie?
3: 802-363-5505.
0: Okay, thank you much, man. Let's see if we can get that sold for you. You have a good Sunday.
3: Thank you.
0: Thank you.
3: Yep,
0: that is Eddie in Williston, small Toyota forklift, propane powered, $3,500, indoor propane or indoor forklift, 802-363-5505. Let's take caller number 31. Good morning.
4: Morning, this is Trevor in Winooski.
0: Trevor in Winooski. Okay. 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
0: Okay.
4: It can be seen in Milton, Vermont. 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
0: 4013, right?
4: Yep.
0: Okay. I try to write as fast as people talk. It can be hard sometimes. Thank you much, Trevor. You have a great Sunday.
4: Yeah, you too.
0: Appreciate you. That is Trevor in Winooski. He's got a camper. It's a 2010 Keystone Hideout. It can be seen in Milton. Nothing wrong with it. He just wants to get a different kind. $6,500 your best offer. Give him a call at 802-557-4013. Let's take caller 32. Good morning.
5: Morning. My name is Charles from Enosburg Falls.
0: Okay, Charles in Enosburg Falls. How can we help you, Charles?
5: I have a 17-foot fiberglass canoe for sale. I have a 12-person tent for sale. And I have a queen size bed frame with two end stands. If anybody's interested, they can give me a call at 802-782-0943.
0: Okay, thank you, Charles. Have a great day.
5: You too.
0: Bye. Thank you. Charles in Enosburg Falls, 17-foot fiberglass canoe, 12-person tent, and a queen-size bed frame with two stands, 802-782-0493. Got another couple calls. Let's go. There we go. Let's take caller number 33. Good morning.
6: Hey, good morning, Mario.
0: Hey, Henry. How you doing, bud?
6: Not too bad.
0: Okay.
6: Hey, I don't want to waste anybody's time here. This morning, we still got the house for sale. We're having a big open house next weekend. 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
0: mm-hmm.
6: It's going to be a big open house here. 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And I'm not going to bother to finish them. 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It was hand selected. It's pressure treated, dry, clear, almost no knots, nice stuff. The wood alone was $400. I'm selling everything this morning for $1,000 or best offer. If anybody wants to come look at it. And the last thing is I got some dock wheel kits, two of them left. I've been making these things for years for other people. I was going to put these on this dock that I was building for myself, but I bought 48 feet of all aluminum docks from a local guy. So these are for sale. The dock wheel kits are $250 a piece. They're all aluminum. It comes with two wheels, the axle and two brackets that fit right on your round dock posts, and you can just roll them in, roll them out. So if anybody's interested in the house, the docks, or the dock wheel kits, I can be reached at 802-923-9737. And Mario, you have a great weekend, even though it's kind of crappy today.
0: Yeah, I know, but I'm gonna have one either way. But thank you, Henry. Always a pleasure, brother. You have a great one. Thank you.
6: You too, Mario. Thank you. So much.
0: Henry and Alberg, open house we'll be having. 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It's aluminum. And he's got the dock wheel kits, a couple of them for $250 each, 802-923-9737. Let's take caller 34. Good morning. Hello? Hello, good morning.
7: Hello.
0: Hi, who's this?
7: This is Eric.
0: Eric, where are you calling from?
7: Colchester.
0: Colchester, how can we help you, Eric?
7: Yeah, I got a set of four hand cooks. They're 275, 60, 20. I'm looking for $200 for them, and I got a table saw, Craftsman, heavy duty. Take 10-inch blades, and I got three 10-inch blades to go with them. I'll take 100.5 for that. And my number, 802-338-5913.
0: Okay, thank you, Eric. You have a great day.
7: Yeah.
0: Thank you. That's Eric in Colchester, four hand-cooked tires, 275, 60, 20s for $200 and a Craftsman table saw with a couple extra saw blades for $150. 802-338-5913. You're going to take a cruise with FGL right now and take more of your calls after this.

0: Oh, yeah, that's the Florida-Georgia line via with Cruz. That's what we're going to be doing this fine summer right here in the great states of Vermont and upstate New York. But anyway, we are buying, selling, swapping, and trading. After the break, we'll take James from Middlebury next.
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2: 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From my point of view is we're just north of the border. South of the border is, like, basically untouched territory for us, if you want to look at it this way. So, I mean, the possibility of working with the OKO gives us, like, this whole Champlain Valley, Plattsburgh, Burlington, Essex, all these places around. It gives us, like, a good coverage, and most definitely we see more traffic coming from the United States.
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0: Welcome back, ladies and gentlemen. It's the Sunday Morning Radio Flea Market right here on 98.9 WOKO. Lots and lots of calls. So many calls that even our secret lines are being called into right now. I don't know how you got those numbers, but, you know, it's all good. I'll give you the numbers that you can call. 802-862-9890. 802-864-5775 and 800-354-9890. Lots of calls on hold, so let's go ahead and start getting some of those out the way. Caller number 35, James in Middlebury. How you doing, James?
7: Good morning, Mary. I'm doing good. Everything.
0: Awesome. Love to hear it. What do you got for us?
7: This morning, I have a Nova compound bow. It's in excellent condition. The pulleys are good. The cables are good. It comes with a ton of stuff. It's got a fully hard plastic encased case, fully foamed inside. I think it's a 68 to 70 pound draw weight and a 28 to 30 inch draw length, I believe. But it is in good condition. I'm asking for $150 on that. And I also have a pop-up ground blind, probably about 5-6 foot in diameter, probably 4.5-5 foot tall. It'll easily fit two adults and a kid. And that also comes with like a tripod stool. And I'm asking $75 for that. And my number here in Millbury is 802 349-0367.
0: Okay, thank you, James. You have a great one. Appreciate you.
7: You too, Mario.
0: Thank you. As James over Middlebury Nova compound bow, 450. He's got the pop-up ground blind for 75, 802-349-0367. Let's take caller 36, Gary in Plattsburgh. How you doing, Gary?
8: Good.
0: Good.
8: I'm looking for a Mach-Z 809 or larger set up for racing if possible. If not, I will consider a stock one. 518-410-1185.
0: Okay, I'm assuming that's a motor.
8: That's a Mach-Z snowmobile.
0: Oh, snowmobile. Ski-Doo. See, I've never been on a snowmobile. I'm dying to, so I'm learning. But thank you for thank you for clarifying. All right, Gary. Yeah, have a great Sunday.
8: You too. Thank you.
0: Thank you. Gary in Plattsburgh, he's looking for a Mach-Z 809 snowmobile or larger. Give him a call. 518-410-1185. Let's take caller 37, Phil in Milton. How you doing, Phil?
9: Hi, very good. Listen, this morning I have a 2010 Silverado, Chevrolet Silverado automatic with a 4.8-liter engine.
0: Mm-hmm.
9: It's a parts truck, but still runs very good. Got a lot of good parts on it. I'm asking $800 for that. I also have a plow for it that they want to negotiate. That would be a little bit extra. And I am trying to sell some alloyed wheels. They're 15-inch with five lugs. And I'm asking $150 for that. And my number is 802-324-4428. Thank you.
0: Thank you, Phil. Have a good one. As Phil in Milton, 2010 Chevy Silverado. It still runs, but basically a parts truck, $800. He's got a plow for that. You can negotiate. And he's got alloyed wheels, 15 inches for $150, 802-324-4428. Caller 38 is Scott in Colchester. How you doing, Scott?
10: Good. How you doing, Mario?
0: Doing great. What do you got for us?
10: I have a 1970 Chevelle Malibu and a 20-foot Hallmark cargo trailer that goes with it, and it has a 400 horsepower motor, and it needs little work, and I'm going to be asking $12.5 for it or best offer.
0: Okay. Awesome. So, and is that it?
10: Yes, that's it.
0: What's your phone number, Scott?
10: 802-881-4742.
0: 4742. Thank you so much, Scott. Enjoy your Sunday. Stay dry.
10: You too. Thank you.
0: Thank you. Scott over in Colchester. 1970 Chevelle Malibu. 12 with the trailer. Comes with it. 12.5 is the asking price. 802-881-4742. We're going to stop it right there. I got more calls I got to get to, but we're wrapping up hour number two. Let's get into hour number three of this week's edition of the Sunday Morning Radio Flea Market.
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0: Thank you so much. I appreciate you all. These new intros always get me every time. This one, a little more subdued. I appreciate it. Thank you so much, ladies and gentlemen. Welcome back to the third and final hour of this week's edition of the Sunday Morning Radio Flea Market as we buy, sell, swap, and trade. And we're going to continue to do that all the way through. Lots of calls so far. We'll keep them going. Look around that house. Do that morning stretch. Find that thing that you don't want to have anymore. Someone else will more than likely want it. Call one of those three numbers, and we will help you sell the stuff. Or if you're looking for things, or if you're advertising a garage sale, or any of that kind of stuff, we're always here for you. So, let's get back into it, shall we? Let's take caller number 39. It is Mike over in St. Albans. Good morning.
12: Good morning, sir. How are you?
0: I'm great. What do you got for us?
12: I have a playroom. Okay. I shouldn't put it that way. It's a king-size bedroom set. I mean, it's big.
0: Okay.
12: It's mango wood, which I've never seen before, but we need to downsize.
0: Gotcha.
12: Comes with, does not come with box springs or mattress, but it has a 9-drawer dresser with a large mirror on it and a 6-drawer smaller dresser. And I think my wife said she paid $4,000 for it in 2022. Well, she says differently, but she said 2006.
0: Okay.
12: And she's asking $4,000 for it. My phone number is 802-782-9522. I'm also looking for somebody who knows how to rebuild a motor, an automobile motor, short block Chevrolet.
0: Okay.
12: Once again, my number is 802-782-9522.
0: Awesome.
12: Have a great day, my friend.
0: Appreciate you, Mike. Thank you so much. That is Mike over in St. Albans. Got a mango wood king-size bedroom set, $4,000. He's looking for basically a mechanic, someone that knows how to repair engines. Give him a call at 802-7. Are you there? Hello, good morning. All right, well, let's try the next one. Let's take caller number 40. Good morning.
13: Hey, morning, Mario. Hey. Dean from Jericho.
0: Dean in Jericho. What's going on, Dean?
13: Oh, I've got a couple of balers for sale. A couple 14 T's, John Deere.
0: Okay.
13: They're older ones. They're still working condition. I'd like, I sell the pair for $500 or $300 a piece. And you pick, choose what you want. And I got some parts ones if you need some parts for them. I have a set of tires off a Chevy Silverado. I think it's they're 16-inch alloy wheels with studded snow tires on them. I'd like $150 for them. Tires are a little older, but they're nice studded tires. Somebody needs them for the wintertime to, you know, get up a hill or plow their driveway. It'd be good tires for that. 6-lug.
0: Mm-hmm.
13: And let's see what else I have. Anything else? I can't think of anything right now, but... I'm looking for a rotary rake or tedder, or both. My number is 802-899-3102. Have a good day, Mario.
0: You too, Dean. Appreciate you.
13: Thank you.
0: Dean in Jericho. He's got a couple of balers, John Deere's, for two of them, both of them for $500 or $300 each. 16-inch, 6-lug alloy tires for $150. And he's looking for a rotary rake, 802-899-3102. 02. Let's take caller 41. Good morning.
14: Hi, this is Mary Cody in New York. I have a park model camper with addition in Twin Elves Campground for sale, $15,000. The number is 518-593-0333. Thank you.
0: Okay. Thank you, Mary. Have a great day. This is Mary in New York. 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For more information and more details, please give her a call, 518-593-0333. Let's take caller 42. Good morning.
15: Good morning, Mario.
0: Hi. Who's this?
15: This is Patty from Williston.
0: Hey, Patty. How can I help you?
15: I have two items for sale today.
0: Mm-hmm.
15: I have a Cuisinart Kitchen Pro brand new 10-piece set for $100 and a porcelain pitcher and bowl from Staffordshire, England. It's a reproduction of the 1830 Charlotte, and that's for $75.
0: Okay.
15: And my phone number is 802-878-2003.
0: Okay, thank you much, Patty. Have a great Sunday.
15: You as well.
0: Thank
15: Bye.
0: You. Bye-bye. As Patty and Williston, Cuisinart 10-piece set And she's got a porcelain pitcher and bowl combo. Charlotte, I believe, is like the name of the series. $75, 802-878-2003. Let's take caller 43. Good morning.
16: You know, it's Dave from Colchester.
0: Dave is here, man. How can we help you today?
16: Well, I've got vertigo, but I'm calling.
0: Okay.
16: I have a collection of, from an artist down in Florida when I was down in Florida. He's a foam artist, and I've got statues of Robin Williams, Woody Allen, John McCain, David Letterman, Oprah, Bob Dole, Elvis. I got all the kind of stuff like that from him. They're you know, 4 or 5 footers, and prices aren't too bad. And then I've got what was I going to say today? Cradles. I've got 2 cradles, antique cradles we used to put dolls in, and one's green, probably from 1820, 1850. The other one's around 1860, 70. It's got a hood on it, and they both have original finish. They're both museum pieces, and I'd like $250 a piece on those. I don't know. My brain, I've got vertigo. I can hardly stand up here.
0: Oh, I'm sorry.
16: Anyway, I know. It was a Sotheby's auction guide. I looked it up on the internet, and there's 3 books inside of a sliding container, and it shows the Duke and Duchess on each side. And it was when they auctioned off all their stuff. Beautiful pictures. The volumes are really high quality. I looked up on the internet, and I guess they go for around $100. I'll take $50 on this one or an offer, but it's a beautiful, all kinds of fancy furniture inside pictures and okay. Jewelry and everything else they auctioned off. And the number is 802-922-6501.
0: Okay. Thank you, Dave. Have a great Sunday, man.
16: I hope I get better.
0: I know. I hope you get better, too. Try to relax a little bit. I'll talk to you next week. Dave in Colchester, art foam statues. He's got a couple of antique cradles and high-quality images from an auction guide. 802-922-6501. Little Bailey Zimmerman with a Chevy Silverado. We're buying, selling, swapping, and trading all the way up to 11 a.m. I'm taking more of your calls right after this. It's Big Country.

0: 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That's Bailey Zimmerman on the Sunday Morning Radio Flea Market. 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Lots of calls on hold, so we'll get to them after the break. Starting it off with Tanya in St. Albans next.
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9: Showers stick around most of today, but we could see a little bit of late day sunshine before the day is over, high 69. Tonight is clear and cool, much less humid, below 50. Beautiful sunshine, low humidity, and light wind tomorrow, highs around 80. And it's feeling like summer by Tuesday. Sunshine continues, high 87. I'm NBC5 meteorologist Matt DiLoretto.
0: 61 in Barrie, Montpelier, 64 in Plattsburgh, and 63 in Burlington. Summer is almost, well, I mean, it's here, but it's almost here, you know what I mean, as far as the heat is concerned. Anyway, let's get back to the call, shall we? Let's take caller 44. It's Tanya in St. Albans. Good morning, Tanya.
10: Morning.
0: Morning. Go ahead. 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
0: 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Good morning.
11: Good morning. How are you doing today?
0: I'm doing great. What can we do for you?
11: I got two mini bikes to sale and a go-kart. Got two 6.5-horse mini bikes run perfect. One needs a little brake work, and the other, they both run decent. Then I got a go-kart for the brand new motor on it, and I'm asking $700 for that and $800 for the two mini bikes.
0: Okay. And what's
11: my number?
0: Yeah, what's your phone number?
11: Hang on a second.
0: Mm-hmm.
11: 829-1470. And I'll be around all day.
0: You said 829-1470, right? Hello?
11: That's
0: correct. Okay.
11: Hello?
0: All right. Awesome. Thank you, Rich. You have a good one. Thank you. That is Rich in Milton. Two mini bikes, $800, and a go-kart for $700-829-1470 is Rich in Milton's number. Caller 46, Gordon in Williston. How you doing, Gordon?
12: I'm doing good. It's a little damp, but it's not stopping us. We're running a garage sale today. We have a lot of items, boating stuff, hiking and camping kinds of things, some tools. Anyway, the area number here is area code 802-879-7843. And we're located in Williston, just on Paddock Lane, which is just off of Old Stage Road. And again, it's Old Stage Road in Williston, not Essex, and it's Paddock Lane.
0: Okay. Awesome. All right. Well, good luck, Gordon, and have a great day.
12: Thank you.
0: No problem. Have a good one. That is Gordon and Williston having a garage sale off of Paddock Lane and Old Stage Road, 802 in Williston, 802-879-7843.

0: 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It's the Sunday Morning Radio Flea Market as we buy, sell, swap, and trade all the way up until the 11 o'clock hour. 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
0: Why, hello there, ladies and gentlemen. Welcome back to the Sunday Morning Radio Flea Market. It's coming up to the waning moments of the show. Still got plenty of time to get those calls in, though. 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What are you doing with your life? I will give you them again and save them this time. Why don't you? 802-862-9890, 802-864-5775, and 800-354-9890. And, yeah, so let's continue with the buy and sell and swap and a trading bit. Here's Jeff in Essex Junction. Hey, buddy, how are you today?
7: Fantastic. Great day to be a frog or a fish, my friend. How are you?
0: That's true. I'm doing pretty great. Thank you for asking. What do you got for us today?
7: I got a pair of chainsaws looking for a new home. The winner of the pair is a steel MS-170 and hardly used. I had one project I did with it a year or two ago. Other than that, it's brand new. And then I got an old tooling that was running. Haven't seen it run in a minute. But for the pair, I'd take $200. And I still got a couple bikes kicking around. I've got a hybrid, a road bike, and a kid's bike. Call or text for photos. Number's 802-324-1227. Hey,
0: dry. Yep, you too, Jeff. Always a pleasure, man. I'll talk to you next week.
7: Sounds great.
0: Thank you. Jeff over in Essex Junction, couple of chainsaws, a steel MS-170 that runs good, and a Poulin that was running good. $200 for the pair, and some bikes Give them a call, 802-324-1227. Let's take caller 48, Joe in Essex Junction. Hey, Joe, what do you know? Or in Essex. How you doing, Joe?
8: How you doing?
0: Doing great.
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0: 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Let's take caller 50. Good morning.
10: Good morning.
0: Hi. Who's this?
10: Tom from West.
0: Tom. Okay. Right? Tom, how are you, buddy?
10: Good.
0: Awesome. How can we help you?
10: Okay, I'd like to advertise a garage sale for the next weekend.
0: Okay.
10: It's going to start Thursday through Sunday. And I have a lot of some antiques, signs. I got two very rare railroad signs. They're from 1920s. They're cat's eyes. That's what they call them. They're, when your lights hit them,
0: uh-huh,
10: they show up railroad at night.
0: Yep.
10: And I have a lot of new toys and other items. If anybody's interested in seeing any of this stuff ahead of time, they can give me a call. And the sale is going to be at 124 La Forest Road, West Shazy, New York, 12992. And my phone number, I also have a bunch of blacksmith tools too.
0: Okay.
10: But my phone number is area code 518-493-5384. Thank you.
0: Thank you, Tom. Have a great Sunday. Tom at West Shazy Advertising. A garage sale next week. It starts next Thursday through Sunday, 124 La Force Road in West Shazy, 518-493-5384 for more information. He's got all kinds of stuff, so give him a call. Let's take caller 51. Good morning.
11: Good morning. Hi, this is Walt in Milton. How are you?
0: I'm doing great, Walt. What do we got?
11: We have a full-size mattress. It's in excellent condition, like new, no stains, no nothing, and we're looking for $100 for that today.
0: Okay. 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
11: And we also have a 32-inch TV. It's not a smart TV. 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And my number is 802-309-8443.
0: Okay. Thank you, Walt. You have a great Sunday.
11: You too, my friend.
0: Thank you. 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No stains, no nothing, $100. 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Let's play a little Morgan Wallen, don't we? And I'll take more of your calls after this.

0: in Country 98.9 WOKO. Forgot to push the button, but that's Morgan Wallen with Don't We. It's the Sunday Morning Radio Flea Market, and we're buying, selling, swapping, and trading. Coming close to the end of the show, but still got plenty of time, and we'll start it off with Fred from St. Albans up next.
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1: Showers stick around most of today, but we could see a little bit of late-day sunshine before the day is over, high 69. Tonight is clear and cool, much less humid, below 50. Beautiful sunshine, low humidity, and light wind tomorrow, highs around 80. And it's feeling like summer by Tuesday. Sunshine continues, high 87. I'm NBC5 meteorologist Matt DiLoretto.
2: As I look out the window, it is rainy right now, and it's 62 in Barrie Montpelier, 64 in Plattsburgh, and 63 in rainy here in Burlington. Welcome back, ladies and gentlemen. It's a Sunday morning radio flea market. I got lots of calls coming in today, so we might as well just get back to it, shall we? I'll take caller number 52, Fred in St. Albans. Good morning, Fred.
3: Hey, good morning, buddy. How's it going?
2: It's going great. 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
3: 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My number is 802-370-5307. Thank you very much.
2: 307. Thank you, Fred. 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He's got a Cub Cadet Zero Turn motor. 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
2: Okay, got it. 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
2: Appreciate it. 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Good morning, Richard. You there? Richard. Richard going once. Richard going twice.
5: Hey,
2: there you are.
5: I got two items for sale. I got a QFT.
2: Oh, I lost Richard. That's okay. You can call back, Richard, and we'll take care of you. 802-862-9890, 802-864-5775, 800-354-9890. Let's try this again. Caller 54, good morning.
5: How are they going today?
2: Is it Richard?
5: No.
2: Who's this?
5: Steve.
2: Who? Steve?
5: Steve Darling from Milton.
2: Oh, Steve in Milton. What do you got for us, Steve?
5: Today I have four 18-inch wheels and tires that came off a Ford pickup truck. They're the factory aluminum rims. Like I said, I have four of them. And they're all in good condition, asking $100. For those today, and I think that's about it today.
2: Okay.
5: I hope it stops raining.
2: Yeah. What's your number, Steve?
5: 802-809-1771.
2: 71. Okay. Thank you much, Steve. Enjoy your Sunday. Stay dry.
5: Yep. You too,
2: thank you. That is Steve in Milton, 4 18-inch wheels and tires off Ford pickup truck. $100 for all of them. 802-809-1771 is Steve in Milton. Let's get this call in here. Caller number 55. Good morning.
6: Hi, this is Art from Georgia.
2: Hey, Art. How are you?
6: I got boxes and boxes of Hot Wheels, and I got those cast cars there, the bigger ones there, the doors and the hoods open, mm-hmm. 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And my phone number is 802-370-6289.
2: Okay, good enough. Thank you, Art. Have a great Sunday.
6: You too, buddy.
2: Appreciate it. Art in Georgia, boxes, Hot Wheels. And he's also got die-cast cars. Plus, he's got an 89 Camaro that he wants to trade for a camper or a boat. Give Art in Georgia a call at 802-370-6289. Let's take caller 56. Good morning.
7: Hi, this is Richard from Burlington.
2: All right, Richard, got you back. Okay, what do you got?
7: Yeah. I got a GFX speaker for sale and I think a 32-inch TV. I'll take $50 for that.
2: Okay.
7: My number is 802-331-4372.
2: Okay. Thank you, Richard. You have a great Sunday.
7: Thank you.
2: Appreciate you. That is Richard in Burlington, GFX speaker, and a 32-inch TV for $50 for the TV. 802-331-4372. Yeah, it's getting to that time of the year. We're just sitting around. Maybe not today because it's raining outside, but around a fire, swaying side to side, singing with your friends and loved ones. This would be one of those songs. It's Darius Rucker. It's Wheel, Wagon Wheel. We're taking the final callers.

0: Columbia, Big Country 98.9, WOKO, Darius Rucker with Wagon Wheels, Sunday Morning Radio, Flea Market. As we are winding down the show, we've just got minutes left. We are taking the final callers of the show right after this, so get those calls in now.
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0: Hello, ladies and gentlemen, and welcome back to the Sunday Morning Radio Flea Market right here on 98.9 WOKO as we wrap up this week's edition. 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So if you missed a call, missed an item, missed a number, we got you covered there. 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Thank you so much for making this such a fun show for me to do on my Sundays. So let's take the final callers of the show, shall we? Caller 57 is Brian in Burlington. Good morning.
7: Good morning.
0: Morning.
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0: Okay.
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0: 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Anything
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0: else?
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0: What's your number?
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0: All right. Thank you, Brian. Enjoy your Sunday, sir.
7: Thank you. You too.
0: Appreciate you. That's Brian in Burlington. He's got a kid's go-kart. Runs good. $400 for best offer. A double snowmobile trailer. It's going to need new tires eventually. $400 for best offer as well. 802-735-5476. So from one Brian to another, this is Brian, caller number 58 in St. Albans. Good morning, Brian.
8: Hey, Mario. How you doing?
0: I'm doing great. 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
0: 0988. All right, and you're going to be the final caller of the show, which means you got the final word. What would you like to tell the people?
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0: Oh, well, we appreciate you, and we love you back, Brian. You have a great Sunday and great next week.
8: You too.
0: Thank you. 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We appreciate that, but I want to thank you all for tuning in. Thank everyone that called. Like I said, I will upload the podcast for tomorrow download. Thank you to all of our first responders, armed forces, military, law enforcement, corrections officers, health care workers, doctors, everybody who takes care of us. We appreciate you. And thank you so much for everything you do. I will see you all next week. Going to leave you.

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Hate How You Look, brand new music. Starting off 11 o'clock on this Super Sunday, my name is Glenn, back again with the soundtrack to your weekend from Tim McGraw.

0: something like that on Big Country 98.9 WOKO. Glenn here on this Super Sunday, and this summer, official Deg Nights are back. 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A Deg Night is the kind of night when chilling on the deck with WOKO is certainly a necessity. When Sarah declares an official Deg Night, be sure to text DECK, D-E-C-K, to 802-862-9890. Everyone who does will go into a drawing August 14th for the Dream Deck Upgrade from Wendell's Furniture in Colchester. Two of the very best bright red Adirondack chairs with a table for in between. Once again, text DECK, D-E-C-K, when you hear the official Deck Night Declaration to 802-862-9890.
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2: You guys made, like, open another door for us. From my point of view is we're just north of the border. South of the border is, like, basically untouched territory for us, if you want to look at it this way. So, I mean, the possibility of working with the OKO gives us, like, this whole Champlain Valley, Plattsburgh, Burlington, Essex, all these places around. Gives us, like, a good coverage. And most definitely, we've seen more traffic coming from the United States.
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Brian, his latest country, and she knows that I'm Big Country 98.9 WOKO. Glove with you in a summertime WOKO weekend flashback coming up after Granger Smith.

0: Granger Smith and Backroads Song here on Big Country 98.9 WOKO. Glyphus, you on this Super Sunday. Don't go anywhere. Another look at your NBC 5 weather is coming up. And Josh Turner with your WOKO weekend flashback for you. 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Ty Myers with the Legal Tour. That is June 12th. Brent Cobb and Benny G with that one. He'll be at Bank NH Pavilion. And also at Bank NH the next day, Darius Rucker, his Songs of Summer Tour. Special guests George Burge and Austin Williams, June 13th. And, of course, June 15th, Luke Combs, UK, coming to Higher Ground right here in South Burlington. They're all at WOKO.com/concerts. 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
1: Showers move south this afternoon, but the clouds will be slow to clear. We do expect some emerging sun this evening. It will be cooler, a high of 69. Tonight, mostly clear with lowering humidity. It will be comfortably cool, a low of 50. High pressure builds in on Monday, giving us nearly full sunshine and warmer temperatures, a high of 80 as the humidity stays low. Then on Tuesday, mostly sunny, a high of 87. I'm NBC5 meteorologist Andrew Grotsky.
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Dobbs Bentley and Gold on Big Country 98.9 WOKO. Cliff, if you want to look at your forecast for this afternoon, cloudy skies for a little while longer, then showers starting up again around 3 o'clock. 50 to 60% chance of rain steady throughout the day. And high temps today, pretty much what they are right now, get a little bit warmer, mid-60s, 65, 66 around 4 and 5 o'clock. Riley Green now on Big Country. This has changed my mind.

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One of life's biggest questions. Keith Urban on Big Country 98.9 WOKO. Glenn here coming up on noon, 12 o'clock sharp with Blake Shelton now. 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

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Cliff, with you on this Super Sunday, 12 o'clock with Jason Aldean now. Good afternoon.

0: Susan Aldean when she says baby on Big Country 98.9 WOKO. Good luck to you on this Super Sunday, keeping the soundtrack to your weekend going with Justin Moore on the way. Hardy and his friends, also Florida Georgia Line. Right now, got a Believe It or Not tale for you. Believe it or not, this actually happened. Yesterday's story, of course, came out of Polk County, Florida, but today it's Lake Park, Florida. Boy, Florida's on a roll this weekend, aren't they? The owner of a collectible store in Lake Park, Florida says a man came into the shop to browse for hours but left without buying anything. Security cameras caught what happened after the store had closed. The man tried to break in around 1:30 a.m. by throwing a rock through the front window. The hurricane-reinforced glass on the storefront, though, would not break. He left and came back with a chainsaw, and he used the saw to cut through the glass and went in for what he had been looking at for so many hours, between $10,000 and $15,000 worth of Pokemon cards. A 33-year-old was arrested and charged with burglary and grand theft, but here's the catch, though. Investigators traced him thanks to the license plate on the getaway vehicle, his mother's SUV.
1: We know what it's like here because we live here, here at Hannaford. It's Jess at the seafood counter and Greg who catches that food daily at daybreak, where purchases aren't transactional. They're catching up on town news and continuing our story from last time. Here is good from sea to store. It's picked, stocked, and purchased local, where everyone gets to see all the good that happens here. Hannaford, all for good.
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Doherty, Tim McGraw, Eric Church, and Morgan Wallen. It's MacArthur on Big Country 98.9 WOKO. Brand new music there. Give you another WOKO weekend flashback coming up after FGL. It's round here.

0: Georgia line and round here on Big Country 98.9 WOKO. Glenn here on this Super Sunday with another look at your NBC 5 weather on the way and a WOKO weekend flashback from Martina McBride next.
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9: Showers move south this afternoon, but the clouds will be slow to clear. We do expect some emerging sun this evening. It will be cooler, a high of 69. Tonight, mostly clear with lowering humidity. It will be comfortably cool, a low of 50. High pressure builds in on Monday, giving us nearly full sunshine and warmer temperatures, a high of 80 as the humidity stays low. Then on Tuesday, mostly sunny, a high of 87. I'm NBC5 meteorologist Andrew Grotsky.
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Tina McBride, My Baby Loves Me, your WOKO Weekend Flashback on Big Country 98.9 WOKO. Glennie here on this Super Sunday with Megan Maroney from her brand new album, Cloud 9, It's Beautiful Things, on 98.9 WOKO.

Bailey Zimmerman on Big Country 98.9 WOKO. It's Religiously. Glenn here on this Super Sunday with a look at your forecast for this evening. Cloudy skies, then mostly sunny and clear into the nighttime hours. Mostly clear skies after 9, but no predicted chance of rain. And we'll see temperatures tonight start to head into the low 60s, high 50s.

Brad Paisley on Big Country 98.9 WOKO with Southern Comfort Zone. Cliff and Hugh coming up on 1 o'clock. Low cash on the way after John Morgan and Jason Aldean. Friends like that on Big Country.

Big Country 98.9 WOKO. Chris Jansen and his latest Me and a Beer starting off 1 o'clock on this Super Sunday. My name is Glenn. It's the soundtrack to your weekend with Morgan Wallen on 98.9 WOKO. Hi.

0: Morgan Wallen, Wasted on You on Big Country 98.9 WOKO. 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
5: We know what it's like here because we live here. 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

Country 98.9 WOKO. The latest from John Party is Boots Off. Glenn here with you with another WOKO Weekend Flashback coming up after Blake Shelton.

0: 398.9 WOKO, Blake Shelton and a guy with the girl. Good luck to you on this Super Sunday, and don't go anywhere. We'll have another look at your NBC5 weather coming up and a WOKO weekend flashback from the big dog daddy, Mr. Toby Keith, next.
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6: Showers move south this afternoon, but the clouds will be slow to clear. We do expect some emerging sun this evening. It will be cooler, a high of 69. Tonight, mostly clear with lowering humidity. It will be comfortably cool, a low of 50. High pressure builds in on Monday, giving us nearly full sunshine and warmer temperatures, a high of 80 as the humidity stays low. Then on Tuesday, mostly sunny, a high of 87. I'm NBC5 meteorologist Andrew Grotsky.
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Toby Keith, the big dog, Danny. I love this bar, your Woco weekend flashback on Big Country 98.9 WOKO. Glenn here and Ella Langley, her latest, Be Her on Big Country. She

where the wild things are on Big Country 98.9 WOKO. Cliff with you and your forecast for the rest of the afternoon. We'll have some showers in about an hour or so around 3 o'clock. 60% chance of rain around then and temperatures in the mid-60s. 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

Andy Houser, How Country Feels on Big Country 98.9 WOKL. Glenn here coming up on 2 o'clock with duos back-to-back, FGL and Luke Bryan, with Shaboozy and Jelly Roll. 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

0: Country 98.9 WOKO and the latest from Jason Aldean. Don't Tell on Me, starting off 2 o'clock on this Super Sunday. My name is Glenn, last hour for me, so let's make it count, shall we? Here's Sam Hunt, Break Up in a Small Town.
1: I knew I'd see her around. I'd be at some party, she'd show up and I'd be walking out. Across some parking lot, hiding behind her sister. I'd look up, she'd be at the red light beside me in that white Maxima with the sticker on the back. I'd act like I didn't see her. We'd play at the same pumps, flip

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She's so far gone.

0: Sam Hunt, it's Breakup in a Small Town on Big Country 98.9 WOKO. Glenn here on this Super Sunday, taking a look at our Country Cares calendar on our website, WOKO.com. 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
2: You guys made, like, open another door for us. From my point of view is we're just north of the border. South of the border is, like, basically untouched territory for us, if you want to look at it this way. So, I mean, the possibility of working with the OKO gives us, like, this whole Champlain Valley, Plattsburgh, Burlington, Essex, all these places around. Gives us, like, a good coverage. And most definitely, we've seen more traffic coming from the United States.
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5: We know what it's like here because we live here, here at Hannaford. 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

Hearts. It's the latest from Low Cash on Big Country 98.9 WOKL. 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
9: Move south this afternoon, but the clouds will be slow to clear. We do expect some emerging sun this evening. It will be cooler, a high of 69. Tonight, mostly clear with lowering humidity. It will be comfortably cool, a low of 50. High pressure builds in on Monday, giving us nearly full sunshine and warmer temperatures, a high of 80 as the humidity stays low. Then on Tuesday, mostly sunny, a high of 87. I'm NBC5 meteorologist Andrew Grotsky.
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12: Turn it up some. All right, boys. This is her favorite song. You know that, right? So we play it good and laugh.

right now. Glove with you on this Super Sunday. Your evening forecast calling for cloudy skies just a little bit longer around 7 and 8 o'clock, then mostly clear and fully clear in these nighttime hours. No predicted chance of rain around then. We'll see low temperatures at midnight in the high 50s, low to mid 60s. Jordan Davis now, turn this truck around on Big Country.

Keith Urban on Big Country 98.9 WOKO. It's Kiss a Girl. Glenn here with you on this Super Sunday. Well, it's been fun, but I do need to run. But I do want to thank you so very much for doing the right thing and spending your weekend with us. And Caleb coming up in just a few minutes. He's got more Big Country favorites for you. Rock until 7 o'clock tonight. That is going to do it for me today, and I will catch you back here on this marvelous Monday tomorrow. Same Big Country time, same Big Country channel, of course, 7 o'clock p.m. on 98.9 FM or on our website, WOKO.com. 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I've been Glenn. 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

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Ride from George Burge and Luke Bryan. Caleb here hanging out with you on your Sunday, and we back. It's Jason Aldean on 98.9.

0: Big Country 98.9 WOKO. We back from Jason Aldean, who not only has been one of the headliners of the CMA Fest down in Nashville, Tennessee, but also recently celebrated his 11-year wedding anniversary. Congratulations to Jason Aldean and his wife. On the way next, it's Jelly Roll with A Heart of Stone.
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Big Country 98.9 WOKO. It's Chase Matthew holding it down on your Sunday. That's his latest. Kenny Chesney's got no shoes, no shirt, and no problems on 98.9 WOKO.

0: No Shoes, No Shirt, and No Problems from Kenny Chesney on Big Country 98.9 WOKO. The Stanley Cup Final continuing on last night. The Vegas Knights taking a 2-1 lead over the Carolina Hurricanes. Every single game has come down to the wire. The first game came right down to the last few seconds. The second game in overtime, and then the third game last night into double overtime. Maybe on Tuesday we'll see a triple overtime. On the way next, it's a look at the weather forecast, and then a WOKO flashback. Nothing but the taillights.
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9: Showers move south this afternoon, but the clouds will be slow to clear. We do expect some emerging sun this evening. It will be cooler, a high of 69. Tonight, mostly clear with lowering humidity. It will be comfortably cool, a low of 50. High pressure builds in on Monday, giving us nearly full sunshine and warmer temperatures, a high of 80 as the humidity stays low. Then on Tuesday, mostly sunny, a high of 87. I'm NBC5 meteorologist Andrew Grotsky.
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One of those loco flashbacks on Big Country 98.9 WOKO. It's Ella Langley teaming up with Morgan Wallen on I Can't Love You Anymore for Your Son.

Brad Paisley with Camouflage on Big Country 98.9 WOKO. Caleb here hanging out with you on your Sunday afternoon. Riley Green, yeah, he just wants you in the worst way on 98.9.

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Do I make you wanna on WOKO?

0: 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Billy Currington, Do I Make You Wanna? 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On the way next, it's Morgan Wallen. I Got Better.
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7: We know what it's like here because we live here. 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Where purchases aren't transactional. 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Here is good from sea to store. It's picked, stocked, and purchased local. 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

0: Big Country 98.9 WOKO, Blake Shelton with She Wouldn't Be Gone, and it was a great, great taste of summer there for a little while this weekend. A reminder for Mother Nature that we are still officially in spring. Summer doesn't actually start until June 21st. I believe it's around 4:24 p.m. Do not quote me on that. On the way next, it's a look at the weather forecast, and then a WOKO flashback from Lori Morgan. 5 minutes.
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2: The sky turns mostly clear tonight with lighter wind and lowering humidity. That means it will be comfortably cool, a low of 50. High pressure builds in tomorrow, giving us nearly full sunshine and warmer temperatures, a high of 80 with low humidity. Tomorrow night, mostly clear, a low of 56. Then on Tuesday, staying mostly sunny and turning warmer, a high of 87 as the humidity stays in check. I'm NBC5 meteorologist Andrew Brodsky.
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One of those WOKO flashbacks here on WOKO, and that is a beautiful, beautiful thing. 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

0: 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If you're looking to upgrade your home, here's some good news for you. Official Deck Nights are back. 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A deck night is the kind of night where chilling on your deck with WOKO is a necessity. When Sarah declares an official deck night, you just text DECK to 802-862-9890. Everyone who does will go into a drawing on August 14th for the dream deck upgrade from Wendell's Furniture in Colchester, two of the very best bright red Adirondack chairs with a table for in between. On the way next, it's Keith Urban, Messed Up Is Me.
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1: 2.5 centuries ago, a bold idea took root. Over 250 years, that idea was shaped in the fields, towns, and communities of Vermont and northern New York.
2: The Fort William Henry Museum in Lake George, New York, stands right where the original Fort William Henry did in 1755. The fort was built by the British during the French and Indian War in a largely unsuccessful attempt to protect the British colonies from French-Canadian attacks. 2 years after being built, Fort William Henry was captured and burnt down by the French. Now, the Fort William Henry Museum is a chance to experience life in a British fort during the French and Indian War. Visit the Fort William Henry Museum for an immersive trip into the past.
1: 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How the backyard show gets better. 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

0: Big Country 98.9 WOKO Forever After All from Luke Combs. Congratulations to the folks who won tickets to go see Luke Combs UK at Higher Ground. 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On the way next, it's Shaboozy with some good news.
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Big Country 98.9 WOKO. Carry on from Kenny Chesney. Caleb here hanging out with you on your Sunday evening. Old Dominion just doesn't want to be a one-man band. Probably wouldn't be much of one now, would it?

0: 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If you're looking for something fun to do next weekend, Saturday, June 13th and Sunday the 14th, there's the Abenaki Heritage Weekend and Native Americans Art Market at the Maritime Museum in Vergennes. 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
8: The sky turns mostly clear tonight with lighter wind and lowering humidity. That means it will be comfortably cool, a low of 50. High pressure builds in tomorrow, giving us nearly full sunshine and warmer temperatures, a high of 80 with low humidity. Tomorrow night, mostly clear, a low of 56. Then on Tuesday, staying mostly sunny and turning warmer, a high of 87 as the humidity stays in check. I'm NBC5 meteorologist Andrew Brodsky.
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Big Country 98.9 WOKO, a Woko flashback from the king of country music, George Strait. We really shouldn't be doing this, and it's Be Her from maybe the new queen of country music. Here's Ella Langley.

0: 98.9 WOKO Park from Tyler Hubbard, and I just can't stop talking about it. Tyler Hubbard, Brian Kelly, Florida Georgia Line are reuniting. They recently did a show at CMA Fest down in Nashville, and they teased that more shows together are coming soon in the year of 2027. It is great to have Florida Georgia Line back, and hopefully they're here to stay. On the way next, it's Nate Smith, World on Fire.
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I'm sure the rain we got this weekend took care of that. It's a Rocky Mountain Low from Corey Kent and Co. 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

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Tim McGraw with It Felt Good on My Lips. Caleb here hanging out with you on your Sunday. And you know what doesn't feel so good is being sleepless in a hotel room. It's Luke Combs on WOKO.

wish you well from Vincent Mason on Big Country 98.9 WOKO. And I wish you well as you start the beginning of your week. It's always exciting to start a new week. Or maybe it's not. Nobody really likes Mondays. But if you do, all the power to you. 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

a good combination from Luke Bryan on Big Country 98.9 WOKO. She's country and she knows it. Here's Eric Church with Springsteen.

0: Springsteen from Eric Church on 98.9 WOKO. One of my favorite things to do is to look back into country music history. On today's date in 2014, George Strait with his final touring performance at AT&T Stadium in Arlington, Texas. It shattered a Billboard box score mark for the largest single show attendance at a U.S. stadium, with 104,793 fans packed into the venue. After the weather forecast on the way next, we're going to look back into country music history again with a WOKO flashback from Alabama.
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10: Much cooler tonight as skies clear, the low 49. Tomorrow, a top 10 weather day. Sunshine, low humidity, light wind, highs around 80. Tomorrow night, mainly clear, the low 56. And it turns warmer for Tuesday, lots of sun, the high 87. I'm NBC5 meteorologist Matt DiLoretto.
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0: WOKOO, we are cruising on 98.9 WOKO, right back into the biggest country music you're ever going to find. 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

MacArthur is from Hardy, Tim McGraw, Eric Church, and Morgan Wallen on 98.9 WOKO. Wild Bill, my partner, and I, Rod Hill, we are the Morning Roundup, 5 to 10 every weekday morning here on 98.9 WOKO. The boys round here. With some good advice this time of year, you know, put a little sunscreen on. That way you don't get a red, red, red, red, red neck.

0: Blake Shelton and a bunch of his friends on 98.9 WOKO. Wild Bill, and on Friday I got to hang out with Buddy. Buddy is the cutest dog in northern New York and Vermont. The winner of Mutt Mayhem, our bracket-style tournament in May to determine the most photogenic pooch in northern New York and Vermont. You can check out all the pictures of me hanging out in the Bristol town green with Buddy. We had a good time. What a good-looking dog, too. I mean, I'm good-looking. You should check me out, too, but, you know. Buddy's the real deal. Rascal Flatts praying for daylight. Had a little humility next.
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10: Much cooler tonight as skies clear, the low 49. Tomorrow, a top 10 weather day. Sunshine, low humidity, light wind, highs around 80. Tomorrow night, mainly clear, the low 56. And it turns warmer for Tuesday, lots of sun, the high 87. I'm NBC5 meteorologist Matt DiLoretto.
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And for Daylight, that's Rascal Flatts on 98.9 WOKO. Good evening. Hope you're having a great day because this is a great song on the radio right now. Ella Langley, Morgan Wallen, Can't Love You Anymore.

Kenny Chesney, it's reality. 98.9 WOKO. Time to get serious. We're going to a country house. We're going to find ourselves a nice porch, and then we're going to do a little sitting. Sounds good.